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2: Makayano.
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0: And you want to wear the Quake Bay.
1: No, do a la Pinelle.
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0: Yasem testing Ludo Mijia. When you see Sele and Awa,
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0: at Cinema Diwell,
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0: Papa Evangelist, Mauro.
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0: Ama wa suwaji kwa ten kwa mwa.
1: Deko
0: ten jesu ensi kwa jira devu kame.
1: Ajali
0: kule. 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
1: Se pe ou le mi akbon.
0: Zetele no migon.
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1: 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This one for you. 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